0: Máxima FM.
1: Hello darkness, my old friend. 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

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That's good. Because we want to hear it right now. 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

0: struggling to make things right. That's how a superhero learns to fly.
1: As máximas do dia. Posição 2.
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